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fuck, I ain't gonna knock on. Do I look like I give a fuck? Do I look like I give a fuck? Do I look like I give a fuck? I don't give a shot of a toast. Do I look like I give a fuck? Do I look like

lost Shayla and stuff, and maybe we had too much tequila. Actually, yeah, we definitely had too much tequila, because I don't know why I'm playing on the phone right now. I'm going to just block you. Bye.